0: got something to do with young men killing each other.
1: When it comes to my turn, will you want me to go?
0: For democracy, any man would give his only begotten son.

rumor spreading round that Texas town. My duck's hug outside the grains, you know what I'm talking about. But just let me know if you wanna go.